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0: Uma hora de música instrumental, os mais variados intérpretes. 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
1: I just stopped in this evening to get myself a little taste. 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

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She was 34, 24, 38 and dressed in the lady style. I finally caught up with the pretty little thing before she got out on the streets. And she told me she was waiting on her old man, who was a policeman on the beat. Hey!